from pent-up, aching rivers. From pent-up, aching rivers. From that of myself, without which I were nothing. From what I am determined to make illustrious, even if I stand sole among men. From my own voice resonant, singing the phallus, singing the song of procreation.

fitful at random, renascent with grossest nature among animals, of that, of them, of what goes with them, my poems informing of the smell of apples and lemons, of the pairing of birds, of the wet of woods, of the lapping of waves.

Turn my headphone down a little bit. Yeah. Yeah. Yeah. Yeah. Yeah. Yeah. Yeah. Yeah. Yeah. Yeah.